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roads. 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Climb in my bed, I'll take you for a ride. Up city streets, down winding roads.

something else to do. 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I wish you love, I wish you happiness. I wish you love, I wish you happiness.

0: Ja, den er fin. Men nå er det noe helt annet. 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Kelsey Ballerini er klar med Hole in a Bottle.
1: There are many people who drink in moderation, with no problems, social, moral, or medical. They have learned to enjoy liquor without letting it upset the functioning of their body and mind. It relaxes you.

0: 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A woman like you. Petty Country.
1: Last night out of the blue, drifting off to the evening news, she said, honey, what would you do if you'd have never met me? I just laughed, said, I don't know. I could take a couple guesses, though, and then tried to dig real deep.

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0: Hollywood-stjernen Drew Barrymore har jo fått sitt eget talkshow på TV, og da hun fikk besøk I studio av unge fremadstormende Hudson Westbrook, så ble det snakk om den gangen han bestemte seg for å slutte på college for å forfølge artistdrømmen. Hva var det egentlig mammaen sa til det, montro?
1: She said, well, I'm not paying for your bills anymore and you're not getting this and not paying for your insurance. And she was like, but I want you to chase your dreams. And she said, you can always go back to college. You can't always chase a music career. Like, it's hot while you got it. You got the writing while you have it. You're young. Chase it. So
2: I love her answer. Yeah.

0: Når var det egentlig at Russell Dickerson bestemte seg for at han skulle satse på en karriere som country-artist? Det svarte han på I et intervju med Us Weekly.
1: Well, that, in fourth grade, I sang Standing Outside the Fire by Garth Brooks at the talent show, and I was like, that was kind of a rush. And it wasn't until about 19 that I really started writing country music, and that's just when I got hooked. I was like, yeah, I'm going for this.

0: For ikke så alt for lenge siden ble Riley Green intervjuet av Billboard, og da ble vi kjent med en av hans store lidenskaper, nemlig brukte biler.
1: I like to get on Craigslist and Facebook Marketplace and try to find old cars. I bought a lot of old vehicles on the road. Yeah, I bought a Chrysler LeBaron when I was on tour with Brad Paisley that broke down the day I bought it, and we had to push it out of the way to get Brad's bus out of the way. So those are the adventures that stand out to me, you know, the ones that aren't planned.
2: I think you're up to 18 cars that you've purchased.
1: Oh, gosh.
2: How many are you up to?
1: That sounds right, yeah. Now, I don't have 18 that run, but I've got 18 that look cool.

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I guess I wish you all the best. I wish you don't

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She said, honey, what would you do if you'd have never met me? I just laughed, said, I don't know. I could take a couple guesses, though. And then tried to dig real deep. Said, darling, honestly, I do a lot more offshore fishing. Probably eat more drive-through chicken.

I know this is the same road I took the day I left home, but it sure looks different now. Well, I guess I look different too, 'cause time changes everything.

Someone told me long ago, there's a calm before the storm. I know it's been coming for some time.